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9: 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Calandria has Genitone to his right. Clap for the snap. Back in three. Looks over the middle. Flips it to Genitone 10. Left side.

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It's Journey on Nebraska's Rock Station 94 Rock Genesis. Right before that, here on your Monday evening, Ben Keller hanging out here with you. Hope you had a good Monday so far, and I hope it continues. If you did, if you didn't, well, I hope you start to have one tonight. I've got lots of good ones on the way. Kid Rock, Aerosmith, and more. Right now, it's Night Ranger.

0: It's Nirvana on Nebraska's Rock Station 94 Rock, and that reminds me to remind you to check out 90s at Noon. 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I've got your NCN AccuWeather forecast and White Lion coming up.
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3: 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Mostly cloudy tonight, low around 62. Showers and thunderstorms for you tomorrow, high near 69, and showers and thunderstorms look to continue tomorrow night, low around 63 degrees.
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Three Doors Down on Nebraska's Rock Station 94 Rock, White Lion. Right before that, here on your Monday evening, hey, make sure you check out the lineup of live music for Greenlight Great Night over on our website, 94rock.fm. I'll give you more details of what's happening in a bit. Right now, let's go ahead and keep going. 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

Alice Cooper on Nebraska's Rock Station 94 Rock. Getting naughty, naughty with Danger, Danger right before that here on your Monday evening. Ben Keller hanging out here with you. Hey, I know it's just Monday night, but I want to remind you to check out Thunderstruck Thursdays here on 94 Rock. It's where you get bonus AC/DC tracks all day, and it's brought to you by Norfolk Hometown. Obviously, that's what I'm going to be playing for you right now. We also got Motley Crue, Stevie Ray Vaughan, the Foo Fighters, and lots more coming up for you this hour. But as you hear it, it's AC/DC. We're about to rock right here on 94 Rock.

0: 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Hey, make sure you keep an eye out for the 94 Rock Lunch Wagon. 94 Rock and Canton International Elevator Tailgater is going to be rolling across northeast Nebraska, bringing hot pork loin sandwiches, thanks to Dean's Market, ice cream treats, thanks to Highland Roberts, and Pepsi, thanks to Mahaska, to farmers at grain facilities throughout the area. 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
2: I'm pleased to be joined today on Faith Health Inside Look by Connor Reed with Faith Health. And today we're talking about Haglund's deformity. And so what can you tell us about this condition and who it affects and how is it treated?
3: Yeah, so Haglund's deformity is a condition where the heel bone actually has a prominence that's really prominent in the back of the heel. And so oftentimes we'll have patients typically in their 50s and 60s who are quite active come in and complain of pain in the back of their heel. And so most often they'll complain that it's painful when they're wearing shoes, especially when they're doing activity. And typically it's relieved when they're not wearing shoes or if they're wearing like a sandal that's open in the back. And so when we see them in the clinic, typically the first thing that we offer them is to offload the area with some padding, oftentimes try to get them into physical therapy to try to work on calf stretching and other things that can also contribute to this condition.
2: Sure.
3: If conservative care is not helpful for the patient and they're still continuing to have pain, then we do offer them surgery in which we actually surgically remove that prominence in the back of the heel, take off any spurs as well, and then we actually have to take off the Achilles to do that. And after we take off all the prominent bone, then we actually tack down the Achilles tendon back down with anchors. So the recovery is quite a long time because of the nature of the Achilles when we're repairing it. But patients do very well with this, and we're able to get them back to doing the activity they enjoy.
2: Okay, well, nice to know that there's things out there that can provide the relief for people that need it.
3: Yeah.
2: Thank you, doctor. We appreciate you being here today.
3: Thank you.
2: All right. 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
0: 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Mostly cloudy tonight, low around 62. Showers and thunderstorms for you tomorrow, high near 69. And showers and thunderstorms look to continue tomorrow night, low around 63 degrees.
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Shine Down on Nebraska's Rock Station 94 Rock, Little Paradise City from Guns N' Roses. Right before that, I've got the Doobie Brothers coming up, but right now, let's go ahead and keep it rocking. Smiley Crew on 94.

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Hey, make sure you tune in tomorrow for Time Machine Tuesdays. It's where we recall events like news, movies, and sports of a particular year, then play the number one song from that day in that year. And it's brought to you by Norfolk Hometown. NXS, the Foo Fighters, and more coming up. But right now, how about we have a little pride and joy? It's Stevie Ray Vaughan and Double Trouble on 94 Rock.

0: Originally recorded in 1978 by Jerry Rafferty, that's the Foo Fighters. Take a Baker Street on Nebraska's Rock Station 94 Rock. Hey, stay safe from the ground up this harvest season. 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

0: It's the Offspring on Nebraska's Rock Station 94 Rock. And speaking of the kids, well, kids at a lucky Nebraska elementary school, they're going to be all right because News Channel Nebraska, Medica, and the Exarban Foundation are going to give one lucky Nebraska elementary school $2,500 for them to use for whatever they need and helmets for every student. 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
10: Wake up, people. 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I'm D-Sider with your Daily House of Haircut.
11: Will somebody get this big walking carpet out of my way?
10: This week, back in 1991, one of the biggest shows in music history took place. It was the Monsters Rock Festival in Moscow, Russia. This concert was significant for many reasons. It was free to get in, and the crowd is reported to have been somewhere between 500,000 and 1.6 million people. I guess with no ticket sales, they decided not to get a good head count. But if you watch the video, it is an absolute sea of Russian rockers. The show served as a symbol of cultural freedom and the shifting political landscape as it was held just 5 weeks after the failed coup in the final months of the Soviet Union, which basically ended the Cold War. Of course, things would go bad again just 9 years later when Putin pushed out Boris Yeltsin. The massive festival was held by AC/DC, also featuring Metallica, Pantera, the Black Crowes, and a Soviet metal band called Electroshock Therapy. Despite the heavy-handed crowd control by Soviet police and military personnel, I'm happy to report that there were zero fatalities. It's always a good concert when no one dies. In fact, a number of soldiers can be seen rocking out in the documentary. Just a good time had by all. So let's check out a song from Metallica's performance that day. This is Enter Sandman from the 1991 Monsters of Rock Festival in Moscow on your Daily House of Haircut. It's time to make the metal!

0: Metallica from the 1991 Monsters of Rock Festival in Moscow on your daily House of Hair cut. That was beyond epic. To keep tabs on everything old school metal, check out the House of Hair Facebook page. I'm D. Snyder saying follow me on X and Instagram at D. Snyder. Like me on Facebook at Face D. Snyder. I'm doing a lot of posts these days. And download the free Cameo app if you want a personal video message from me for anyone for any occasion. Said it once, said it a thousand times. People love my video messages. Go figure. And never forget, if it ain't metal, it's crap. See you tomorrow.
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4: 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Fall is in the air and the road is calling. Fuel up, grab your favorite snacks and drinks at Jerry Sinclair on South 13th Street in Norfolk and keep your fall adventures moving. Mostly cloudy for the rest of the night, low around 62. Tomorrow, showers and thunderstorms likely, high near 69. And tomorrow night, cloudy with a chance of showers and thunderstorms, low around 63 degrees.
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Hey, we're still looking for healthcare heroes. 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

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High school volleyball action on the air for you tomorrow night. 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Then more volleyball for you on Thursday. This time it's the Huskers taking on Penn State. Pregame begins at 5 o'clock. That's on Thursday on 94 Rock.

0: It's Bush on Nebraska's Rock Station 94 Rock. High school volleyball action on the air for you tomorrow night. Pierce taking on LCC. Pregame begins at 6:45. That's tomorrow night right here on 94 Rock.
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0: Metallica on Nebraska's Rock Station 94 Rock, and that's got stuff you're going to hear on 90s at noon. It's all 90s rock all lunch hour long, brought to you by District Events Center, located in the River Point District here in Norfolk. I've got your NCN AccuWeather forecast and the cars coming up.
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0: 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Mostly cloudy for the rest of the night, low around 62. Tomorrow, showers and thunderstorms likely, high near 69. And tomorrow night, cloudy with a chance of showers and thunderstorms, low around 63 degrees.
5: 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And

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0: 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Hey, Green Light, great night. 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And coming up on Thursday, it's karaoke at the 5th Street Tavern at 9 o'clock. 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

0: 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The Husker Football Show, now every Monday and Tuesday on NCN. A one-on-one with Coach Rhule, reliving the game that was. 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
6: 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Showers and thunderstorms likely for your Tuesday with a high near 69. South-southeast winds at around 15, gusting to 25 miles per hour. New rainfall amounts between a quarter and a half inch possible. For tonight, more showers and thunderstorms with a low getting down to around 63 degrees.
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A 94 rock block. America has rolled by like an army of steamrollers. But this 94 rock block reminds us of all that once was good and it could be again. If you build a 94 rock block, they will come.

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0: want Huskers? 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A one-on-one with Coach Rhule reliving the game that was. 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
5: 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Showers and thunderstorms likely for your Tuesday with a high near 69. South-southeast winds around 15, gusting to 25 miles per hour. New rainfall amounts between a quarter and a half inch possible. For tonight, more showers and thunderstorms with a low getting down to around 63 degrees.
6: 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We have terminated the commercials here on 94 Rock. Come with me if you want to rock.

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on, Huskers. 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Thanks to Lashley Land and Recreational Brokers, along with Lammers.

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7: 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Showers and thunderstorms likely for your Tuesday with a high near 69. South-southeast winds at around 15, gusting to 25 miles per hour. New rainfall amounts between a quarter and a half inch possible. For tonight, more showers and thunderstorms with a low getting down to around 63 degrees.
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0: want Huskers? 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
4: 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Showers and thunderstorms likely for your Tuesday with a high near 69. South-southeast winds at around 15, gusting to 25 miles per hour. New rainfall amounts between a quarter and a half inch possible. For tonight, more showers and thunderstorms with a low getting down to around 63 degrees.
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0: Really? I'm missing it? Okay, gotta go.

0: Huskers, you got it. 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A one-on-one with Coach Rhule reliving the game that was. 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
4: 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Showers and thunderstorms likely for your Tuesday with a high near 69. South-southeast winds around 15, gusting to 25 miles per hour. New rainfall amounts between 1/4 and 1/2 inch possible. For tonight, more showers and thunderstorms with a low getting down to around 63 degrees.
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0: orders, you bring in the grain, we'll bring the lunch.
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5: 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Showers and thunderstorms likely for your Tuesday with a high near 69. South-southeast winds around 15, gusting to 25 miles per hour. New rainfall amounts between a quarter and a half inch possible. For tonight, more showers and thunderstorms with a low getting down to around 63 degrees.
6: 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And set the Millennium Falcon's radio to 94 Rock. Crank up the treble and pump up the rebel bass. Get it? I've got a good feeling about this.
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Now listen here, Pilgrim. I'm a cowboy. On a steel horse I ride. And I'll make it through this 94 rock block. Dead or alive.

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0: 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A one-on-one with Coach Rhule reliving the game that was. The highs, the lows, and the path forward. 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
2: 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If you're not getting good benefit from your hearing aids, we'll set you up for a cochlear implant evaluation.
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6: 65 degrees at 6:11. Flood watch in effect. Rain and a high of 70 today. Good morning. Welcome to a Tuesday. Thank you both for listening. Mookie in the Morning, Holly Weird Minute, Tea Time with the T-Man coming up. And she was the original supermodel, and you saw her in The Blues Brothers. Twiggy joins us. Def Leppard now, Armageddon at 94 Rock.

0: 94 Rock and Mookie in the morning. As you may have heard, we're in a flood watch the next few days with 4 to 5 inches of rain. Nothing compared to what they're going through down in the Gulf with Hurricane Polo. We have a reporter on the scene. How is it down there in the hurricane zone?
1: Hours ago was in fine shape.
0: What?
1: The waves have just been relentless.
0: Well, we can't hear you. We can't hear you. What's going on down there? Are you there? Hello?
1: Foundation of the house being sheared away.
0: We can't hear a thing you're saying.
1: Unbelievable.
0: What?
1: The wind's been out of control.
0: The wind is what?
1: All over the peninsula.
0: That's, okay.
1: My goodness, the wind.
0: That's our reporter on the scene. I guess it's pretty bad, maybe.
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4: Good morning. A man already wanted for assault in Texas is in jail in northeast Nebraska after a weekend incident. 20-year-old Eric McCovery was arrested in Norfolk on Sunday. Police say McCovery fled from officers when they tried to arrest him for an active warrant out of Texas. Authorities say they located a gun at the location from which McCovery fled. That gun is believed to have been used in an incident where a windshield was damaged by a gunshot while parked at a Norfolk gas station. McCovery was eventually found and arrested. As costs for Nebraska's ag producers rise, the state's governor is aiming to provide some temporary relief. Late last week, Governor Jim Pillen issued two executive orders. One is a 90-day suspension of the diesel tax for farmers and ranchers. The other is a 90-day increase in grain and livestock hauling weight limits to maximum level, designed to cut down on the number of trips needed for producers to haul their product, thus reducing cost. Pillen sat down with News Channel Nebraska's Michael Shively and said that he's seen the impacts of these high costs firsthand.
5: I'm the first farmer governor in 100 years in Nebraska. I understand the economics as well as anyone else. Our fuel prices are a killer. It's hurting every Nebraskan. We're all frustrated. We're all frustrated with government decisions. But it's the opportunity for us, the state, to provide leadership for the state and try to help out.
4: 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As work continues on the Illuminate River Point Festoon Lighting Project, the intersection of Norfolk Avenue and 3rd Street will be closed starting today. The closure is expected to be in place for approximately one day as crews continue to work in the area. Motorists are encouraged to use alternate routes and allow for additional time when traveling through the area. 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
1: Now we're up to Survivor with Eye of the Tiger. When we interviewed the guys in the band recently, they told us about the strangest concert they'd ever played. It was about 5 years ago at a small college town in Indiana. Show started out quite normally. But when Survivor got into their third song, about 30 people suddenly headed for the dance floor, walking on their hands, doing cartwheels and other gymnastic tricks. The members of Survivor said it looked like the Twilight Zone. They expected Rod Serling to walk out from the wings. Turned out that the college that they were playing at had a big gymnastics department, and their way of enjoying a concert was to do their gymnastics on the dance floor, flipping and flopping and walking on their hands. Strangest concert they'd ever done.

0: Holly Weird Minute on 94 Rock. 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
1: Welcome to Hollywood. Marvel has made millions by re-releasing Avengers Endgame with just a few more seconds of uninteresting new footage. It's like the Taylor Swift re-release album of movies. The Star Wars franchise is starting a new trilogy. The reason they keep making trilogies is because only one out of every three Star Wars movies is actually good. Mike Tyson will speak at the Make America Healthy Again Summit today in D.C. Tyson will discuss how you can maintain a high-protein, low-carb diet by eating earlobes.

0: time for some morning tea with Mookie and the T-Man.
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2: It's another real holiday, T-Man, National Coffee Day. Well, if you're up at this hour, I mean, we just call that Tuesday. If you can get up this early and function without coffee, please tell me how. No, I don't mean cocaine. Or those people say, eat an apple. That's the same as drinking a cup of coffee. Yeah, you've been snorting the apple. What are you doing? I've tried that. It doesn't work. But the question we're asking on National Coffee Day is, what instantly ruins a cup of coffee for you? If it's black, or like me, I have at least five words in my coffee order, like the foo-foo creamer. What ruins a cup of coffee for you, T-Man?
3: I'm going to say if it's too sweet, like... I would rather just like a splash of whatever you got to, just so it's not completely black. But I'll take a black cup of coffee. Yeah, I'm kind of old school in that fact. I like my coffee just kind of coffee-ish, if that makes sense.
2: Coffee-ish.

0: Like, I like my women ground up and in the freezer. Anyway, let us know on Facebook. It's National Coffee Day. What instantly ruins a cup of coffee for you?
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4: Good morning. The Norfolk softball team is scheduled to be in action today for a doubleheader against Lincoln Southwest. Columbus welcomes in Lincoln Southeast, and Wayne is hosting Lincoln Pius. On the volleyball court, Norfolk Catholic is hosting Crofton and Ponca for a triangular, and Norfolk is taking on Lincoln North Star at home. Nebraska senior volleyball player Andy Jackson was named Big Ten Player of the Week on Monday. This marks Jackson's second career Big Ten Player of the Week selection. Jackson's all-around performance led the top-ranked Huskers to a 3-0 week against Missouri, Rutgers, and Ohio State. On the week, Jackson averaged 3.3 kills per set and 1.56 blocks per set. Jackson and the Huskers hit the road for their first Big Ten road trip this week, taking on 16th-ranked Penn State and Maryland. The Nebraska football team is 4-0 for the first time since 2016 after a 31-13 win at Michigan State Saturday afternoon. One of the key individual performances from Saturday was defensive back Donovan Jones, who had three tackles, a sack, a forced fumble, and a fumble recovery. Head coach Matt Rhule spoke to the media yesterday and talked about his impact to the team.
5: Coach Orich was like, hey, let's just settle him down into one position. Playing the nickel's good for him. When we go base, he can go out the corner and play the field corner or the other corner. But elite traits with a great brain. You know what I mean? He's mature. Even the sack fumble he made, when he's in man, right? He's not blitzing. He's in man, and he just adds on, you know. So when you have smart guys like that, you can do a lot of things.
4: The Huskers return to Lincoln Saturday afternoon for a showdown against Maryland. You can find more of today's sports online at newschannelnebraska.com. 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
3: Thank you very much. 70s at 7 coming up, and she was the original supermodel. Maybe you remember her as the woman who had her heart broken by Elwood Blues and the Blues Brothers. Twiggy joins us in minutes. Van Halen now, and I'll wait. 94 Rock.

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1: Now we're up to a band who are returning to the top 40 after almost 8 years. The band who hold the record for the biggest selling debut album by a rock act. Here's the story. Back in 1976, this group came out of nowhere. Well, not really nowhere. They're from and named for the capital of Massachusetts. The band called Boston, whose first album, titled Boston, hit the chart and went all the way to number 3. And it kept on selling and selling and selling until its total sales reached 8 million copies. It was the biggest selling debut album ever by any rock act. Now, in 1978, Boston released their second album, Don't Look Back. Didn't sell as many copies as their first album, but it hit number 1. And their fans anxiously awaited their next album. They waited, and they waited, and they waited. They waited for years. Now, what was causing the delay is that the band's leader, Tom Scholz, is a perfectionist. Meanwhile, the group was having troubles with their record label. Very recently, they signed with a new label, MCA Records. And now, finally, that company has released Boston's third album. 8 years after their second album. A time span that gives new meaning to the words long awaited.

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rocking the Big Red, 94 Rock and Mookie in the morning. Happy National Coffee Day. Drink up and let us know on Facebook what ruins a cup of coffee for you. I like my women how I like my coffee. From a truck stop.

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2: This song about my brother Rick, who had was in the Vietnam War, and he came home, but he came home a different person. He was the brother that basically raised me. My dad wasn't around, and so cut to, we're writing songs for the record, and I just could not get it right. So we decided to change the storyline to create like sort of like this fictional storyline based around, you know, some factual stories of just the loss of a friend to an inadvertent gunshot.

0: AC/DC rocking the big red, 94 Rock and Mookie in the morning. Our next guest, known as the original supermodel when she first hit it big in the late 60s. Some of you may remember her as the woman in the Blues Brothers that Elwood met at the gas station, and he left heartbroken waiting for him at the motel. There's a new documentary out all about her, named after her. The one and only Twiggy joins us. Good morning, Twiggy.
1: Good morning. How are you?
0: Excellent. Twiggy, Mookie, yeah. Mookie, Twiggy. It's
1: like we sound like a double act.
0: That's right. Oprah, Uma. Wow. What an incredible documentary. What a phenomenal life you have led. When you look back at that teenager from working class London who suddenly becomes this international sensation, what part of that story still seems almost unbelievable to you?
1: Well, I mean, the first time I saw the first cut of it, because obviously I didn't make the film. I was heavily involved, but Sadie Frost directed it and put it all together. And the first time I sat and watched it with her, I held her hand and we both cried through most of it. Because, you know, I don't spend my day thinking about what happened 60 years ago very often, only when I'm asked about it. But seeing it up on the big screen, it was, you know, it's incredibly moving to see your life unfold in front of you. And there are moments, obviously, in the film that are funny, and there are other moments that are very sad. There's extraordinary moments like the story of the Phil, meeting Phil Spector, which is true, by the way. And proud moments like doing my one and only on Broadway. So it was quite a mixture of emotions watching it for me.
0: And you came along at the perfect time because the world was changing so dramatically. It's never, in terms of culture especially, never changed more dramatically than it did in the 60s, music, fashion, attitude. Did you realize at the time that you were part of a cultural revolution, or did it just feel like your life had just suddenly gone completely crazy?
1: Yeah, I don't think you do realize. You know, I was 16 years old. I was a kid. And it was an amazing time. But again, you're just living your life. I mean, I was lucky. I grew up in a happy family. I had two sisters, mum and dad. So we were very close, and it was a happy existence. But then when that whole thing happened to me, it was wonderful. It was scary. It was amazing, because people like me didn't become models. I was not from the right class. I think I was the first working class model. And if I'd have gone to an agency in those days, they wouldn't have taken me on because I was too small and too thin. But I didn't know that I was going to be the new look. I just happened to be it.
0: Well, and, you know, over the past 60 years, you've got to watch fashion go through so many generations of trends. The 60s are still one of my, if not my favorite, decade of fashion. What do you think people today get right, and what do they get wrong about the 60s, since, you know, you were there living it?
1: I agree with you. What's amazing, I get letters, you know, which most people in the public eye do. And what amazes me is most of my fan mail comes from all over the world. And it's usually from mainly girls, sometimes boys, but mainly girls between the age of 14 and 25. And they are obsessed with that period. They love the clothes, they love the music, and I'm part of that era for them. And I just find it extraordinary. All these years later, that is the place they seem to admire and wish that they'd lived in. And they write me lovely things. And it never kind of goes away. And I can't really answer why. I don't know.
0: Talking with the legendary Twiggy, we move into the 70s. Being a rock station, I have to ask you, you know, you were on the cover of the David Bowie pinups. Mm-hmm. What do you remember about working with David Bowie, and did you have any idea at the time that photo would become so iconic?
1: Well, I didn't know, because it was originally, the way it happened, I was a huge fan. I mean, I think David Bowie is one of the greatest performers that we've ever had.
0: Indeed.
1: And he's sadly missed. I didn't know him at the time. He'd done a record that I'm sure you know called Driving Saturday. And in that song, he sing, there's a line saying, she sighed like Twig the Wonder Kid. And I was like, oh my God, David Bowie's mentioned me in a song. And I was so excited, and I went and bought the record, because in those days we bought records. And then I got a call from English Vogue saying they wanted to put me and David Bowie on the cover. So they flew me to Paris. I met David. We got on great. He was an extraordinary, lovely man. Very sweet, very intelligent, and amazing. So I was very happy to meet him. And we did the photograph, which I think is a lovely photograph. Mm. And then suddenly English Vogue decided they couldn't put a man on the cover of Vogue, which was crazy. Because they'd have sold more copies of English Vogue than they ever had with him on the cover. But anyway, they decided in their wisdom that they wouldn't put it on the cover. And so David said, oh, never mind, I'll put it on the cover. He was recording Pin-Ups at the time.
2: Right.
1: And he said, I'll put it on the cover of Pin-Ups. It'll look great. And so it's been wonderful because it's had a much longer life. Because every time it's reissued in a different form, that photograph comes out again.
0: And by the way, you said that back then we were buying records. You'll be happy to know vinyl has made a huge comeback. My son, who's 19, and we both buy records. And by the way, he knows you from, of course, the Blues Brothers. You know, you appear in that classic scene at the gas station with Dan Aykroyd. Have you found that there are new generations of fans that know you first and foremost from that movie, maybe before they know about your modeling career?
1: Oh, that's interesting, actually. I do get letters about it, and I get people send me, there's obviously a stock photograph of me and Dan from that film, and I often get sent it to sign. So that's interesting that they do know me from that, but not from the modelling. But, no, that was great fun to do that. I mean, I was only in, I think we shot it in, I think it was in Chicago.
0: Yeah.
1: I was only there for like 4 days or something. But it was, you know, I'm very lucky to be in such an iconic movie.
0: And how about that sweet car? Did you get to keep the car or at least drive it around a little bit?
1: No, I didn't. I got to sit in it.
0: Yes, well, still, that's spectacular. Well, we can't wait to watch this incredible documentary with folks like Paul McCartney, Dustin Hoffman, and Brooke Shields telling stories about you and your legendary life as, I would say, the original supermodel, the one and only Twiggy, which is also the name of the movie. Stream it where your finer films are found. Thank you so much.
1: Thank you.
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9: Good morning. A man already wanted for assault in Texas is in jail in northeast Nebraska after a weekend incident. 20-year-old Eric McCovery was arrested in Norfolk on Sunday. Police say McCovery fled from officers when they tried to arrest him for an active warrant out of Texas. Authorities say they located a gun at the location from which McCovery fled. That gun is believed to have been used in an incident where a windshield was damaged by a gunshot while parked at a Norfolk gas station. McCovery was eventually found and arrested. As costs for Nebraska's ag producers rise, the state's governor is aiming to provide some temporary relief. Late last week, Governor Jim Pillen issued two executive orders. One is a 90-day suspension of the diesel tax for farmers and ranchers. The other is a 90-day increase in grain and livestock hauling weight limits to maximum level, designed to cut down on the number of trips needed for producers to haul their product, thus reducing cost. Pillen sat down with News Channel Nebraska's Michael Shively and said that he's seen the impacts of these high costs firsthand.
10: I'm the first farmer governor in 100 years in Nebraska. I understand the economics as well as anyone else. Our fuel prices are a killer. It's hurting every Nebraskan. We're all frustrated. We're all frustrated with government decisions. But it's the opportunity for us, the state, to provide leadership for the state and try to help out.
9: 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As work continues on the Illuminate River Point Festoon Lighting Project, the intersection of Norfolk Avenue and 3rd Street will be closed starting today. The closure is expected to be in place for approximately one day as crews continue to work in the area. Motorists are encouraged to use alternate routes and allow for additional time when traveling through the area. 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

Hello, this is David Coverdale of Whitesnake. What's the difference between Mookie in the morning and a calendar? A calendar actually has dates. Here's Mookie's theme song, Here I Go Again on My Own on 94 Rock.

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1: Don't you ever, you can never get out of here. 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
2: Marvel has made millions by re-releasing Avengers Endgame with just a few more seconds of uninteresting new footage. It's like the Taylor Swift re-release album of movies. The Star Wars franchise is starting a new trilogy. The reason they keep making trilogies is because only one out of every three Star Wars movies is actually good. Mike Tyson will speak at the Make America Healthy Again Summit today in D.C. Tyson will discuss how you can maintain a high-protein, low-carb diet by eating earlobes.
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1: Ann Wilson of Heart tells the story of the classic rock standard Magic Man.
2: Magic Man, again, was a love song. One of the first ones that I ever wrote, because it was the first time I'd been in love. Pure and simple. This is madness. This is magic, you know. It's all emanating from this man. What you don't realize when you're in that kind of love is that it was already there to begin with.
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0: 94 Rock and Mookie in the morning. As you may have heard, we're in a flood watch the next few days with 4 to 5 inches of rain. Nothing compared to what they're going through down in the Gulf with Hurricane Polo. We have a reporter on the scene. How is it down there in the hurricane zone? What?
1: The waves have just been relentless.
0: Well, we can't hear you. What's going on down there?
1: Gracious.
0: Are you there? Hello?
1: The foundation of the house being sheared away.
0: We can't hear a thing you're saying.
1: Unbelievable.
0: What?
1: The wind's been out of control.
0: The wind is what?
1: All over the peninsula.
0: That's okay.
1: My goodness, the wind.
0: That's our reporter on the scene. I guess it's pretty bad, maybe.
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11: Good Good morning. The Norfolk softball team is scheduled to be in action today for a doubleheader against Lincoln Southwest. Columbus welcomes in Lincoln Southeast, and Wayne is hosting Lincoln Pius. On the volleyball court, Norfolk Catholic is hosting Crofton and Ponca for a triangular, and Norfolk is taking on Lincoln North Star at home. Nebraska senior volleyball player Andy Jackson was named Big Ten Player of the Week on Monday. This marks Jackson's second career Big Ten Player of the Week selection. Jackson's all-around performance led the top-ranked Huskers to a 3-0 week against Missouri, Rutgers, and Ohio State. On the week, Jackson averaged 3.3 kills per set and 1.56 blocks per set. Jackson and the Huskers hit the road for their first Big Ten road trip this week, taking on 16th-ranked Penn State and Maryland. The Nebraska football team is 4-0 for the first time since 2016 after a 31-13 win at Michigan State Saturday afternoon. One of the key individual performances from Saturday was defensive back Donovan Jones, who had three tackles, a sack, a forced fumble, and a fumble recovery. Head coach Matt Rhule spoke to the media yesterday and talked about his impact to the team.
12: Coach Orich was like, hey, let's just settle him down into one position. Playing the nickel's good for him. When we go base, he can go out the corner and play the field corner or the other corner. But elite traits with a great brain. You know what I mean? He's mature. Even the sack fumble he made, I mean, he's in man, right? He's not blitzing. He's in man, and he just adds on, you know. So when you have smart guys like that, you can do a lot of things.
11: The Huskers return to Lincoln Saturday afternoon for a showdown against Maryland. You can find more of today's sports online at newschannelnebraska.com. 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
13: This is the story of time long ago, a time of myth and legend, when the ancient gods were petty and cruel, and they plagued mankind with suffering. Only one man dared to challenge their power, Muki. But wherever there was evil, wherever an innocent would suffer, there would be Muki in the morning on 94 Rock.

0: That's it. Let's roll. Hey. 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

Rockin' the Big Red, Naughty Paul Rock and Mookie in the morning. Another real holiday, National Coffee Day. I like my women how I like my coffee. Cheap, cold, and full of booze.

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1: It was back in 1994 that drummer Dave Grohl was trying to pull his life back together. He had been part of the trio Nirvana, but after the tragic death of lead singer Kurt Cobain, Nirvana came to an abrupt end. Dave was working on forming a new band when he received a call from rocker Tom Petty. Now, Tom was one of Dave Grohl's idols. He says, quote, "To me, he's an American icon even more than Bruce Springsteen or John Mellencamp." Tom Petty asked Dave to sit in with the Heartbreakers for a Saturday Night Live appearance. Dave happily agreed. And then after the show, Tom asked Dave if he'd like to join the Heartbreakers. Now, this was a great opportunity, and Dave Grohl gave it a lot of thought. But he says, "I knew I had lots of time to play the drums for someone else, but I wouldn't have that many chances to do my own thing. So the Foo Fighters won. I was really nervous to tell that to Tom Petty, but he was so down home."

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2: Happy birthday to the GOAT of TV theme songs, Mike Post. I mean, holy cow, this guy has done just about every awesome TV theme, except, ironically, for my all-time favorite, which is Miami Vice, done by the great Jan Hama. But Mike Post, I mean, here are just some of the ones he did. The Rockford Files, Hill Street Blues, both of which, by the way, were top 10 hits on the record chart back in the day. They were played on the radio, theme songs from TV shows. What a time to be alive. Magnum P.I., L.A. Law, Greatest American Hero. That was like a number one hit, believe it or not. Yeah, I think he wrote the music, somebody else wrote the lyrics, but still. Law and Order, that iconic dun-dun-da-da-da-da. The A-Team, Quantum Leap, and Blossom. Well, they can't all be bangers.
3: Whoa!
4: Yeah. In my opinion, Nation, sun is gonna surely shine.
2: Excuse me. Wow. That's last time I do a Leon Russell impression or whoever that was, or Dr. John. Anyway, so I think it's too hard to pick one. What are your top two Mike Post TV theme songs?
3: I'm going to go with Law & Order for number one. I think that, like, just the starting two beats or whatever that is, yeah, is dun, just dun, iconic. Dun, dun, dun, dun, dun. I mean, you know exactly what it is when you hear that.
2: Been going strong for over 35 years that show's been on. Unbelievable.
3: Just more spinoffs and more spinoffs.
2: People keep watching it.
3: I think I'm going to go with shout out to the Stash, Magnum P.I. all the way, baby.
2: Another top 40 hit. That song was actually being played on the radio. I mean, it's a rocker. Love that song. And I'm going to go with, I love the A-Team theme only because there was a time where Mr. T stopped wearing his jewelry out of respect for poor people. And so for our morning show parody, we wrote lyrics to the A-Team theme. And it was, no more gold chains for Mr. T, out of respect for those in poverty. So I just love that. But, I mean, Greatest American Hero, that's a great one. And underrated Quantum Leap. I mean, it's one of my all-time favorite shows, probably my top three, up there with Breaking Bad and Mad Men, Better Call Saul. But that theme song, just iconic, and just it got you in the mood for the show and ready for Dr. Sam Beckett to put right what once went wrong. Oh, boy. Yes, let us know on Mike Post's birthday what's your favorite of his iconic TV theme songs.
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3: Good morning. A man already wanted for assault in Texas is in jail in northeast Nebraska after a weekend incident. 20-year-old Eric McCovery was arrested in Norfolk on Sunday. Police say McCovery fled from officers when they tried to arrest him for an active warrant out of Texas. Authorities say they located a gun at the location from which McCovery fled. That gun is believed to have been used in an incident where a windshield was damaged by a gunshot while parked at a Norfolk gas station. McCovery was eventually found and arrested. As costs for Nebraska's ag producers rise, the state's governor is aiming to provide some temporary relief. Late last week, Governor Jim Pillen issued two executive orders. One is a 90-day suspension of the diesel tax for farmers and ranchers. The other is a 90-day increase in grain and livestock hauling weight limits to maximum level, designed to cut down on the number of trips needed for producers to haul their product, thus reducing cost. Pillen sat down with News Channel Nebraska's Michael Shively and said that he's seen the impacts of these high costs firsthand.
4: I'm the first farmer governor in 100 years in Nebraska. I understand the economics as well as anyone else. Our fuel prices are a killer. It's hurting every Nebraskan. We're all frustrated. We're all frustrated with government decisions. But it's an opportunity for us, the state, to provide leadership for the state and try to help out.
3: 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As work continues on the Illuminate River Point Festoon Lighting Project, the intersection of Norfolk Avenue and 3rd Street will be closed starting today. The closure is expected to be in place for approximately one day as crews continue to work in the area. Motorists are encouraged to use alternate routes and allow for additional time when traveling through the area. 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
2: 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Does your lawn need rain? Well, you're getting it anyway. Flood watch through Thursday. We may see 4 to 5 inches of the wet stuff there. Showers in 70 today, low 60 tonight. More scattered rain showers and a high of 71 tomorrow. Right now, 64.
7: 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You know that it's a little known fact that 94 Rock has the best and most classic rock in the history of mankind? It's science.
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1: Don't you ever, you can never get out of here. 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
2: Marvel has made millions by re-releasing Avengers Endgame with just a few more seconds of uninteresting new footage. It's like the Taylor Swift re-release album of movies. The Star Wars franchise is starting a new trilogy. The reason they keep making trilogies is because only one out of every three Star Wars movies is actually good. Mike Tyson will speak at the Make America Healthy Again Summit today in D.C. Tyson will discuss how you can maintain a high-protein, low-carb diet by eating earlobes.
1: Welcome to Hollywood.
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0: Nebraska's rock station, 94 Rock. It's the most wonderful time of the year. The colors are changing, and I won't just mean the leaves. Our next guest here to color your recovery with their big color run, it's Sam and Marissa from the Liberty Center. Good morning.
1: Good morning.
0: Wow, in stereo. Very nice there. Yes, well, you have to synchronize everything, especially when you hit those people with the color powder.
1: Yes.
0: From both
1: yes.
0: sides. Boof! Yep. It's happening this Saturday. For those who, if you've been living with the Amish the past few years and you don't know what a color run is, I suppose there are some who need to be indoctrinated here. Tell us how it works. I mean, it's just a fun thing. You get messy, you run, and it's for a great cause, right?
2: It is. So we start out, there is a kids run, there's a 10K and a 5K. You don't have to get color on you. So it starts out at Liberty Center, 900 East Norfolk Avenue. You check in at 8 o'clock in the morning. The walker run starts at 9 a.m. And you just go through the marked trail. You can get color on you. There's color stations, and usually people have a theme at their color station. And you can get color on you, and you just look like a rainbow at the end.
0: And who doesn't want to look like that? Well, and, you know, also what's great is, as they say, the colors won't run because we're getting all the rain out of the way now. It's supposed to be wonderful weather this weekend, like 70 sunshine. Perfect.
2: Yes.
0: So, yes.
2: Yeah, it's going to be fantastic.
0: Have you ever done a color run in the rain? I can't imagine. That's quite as much fun there. That's Yeah, exactly. But still, you never know. We like getting muddy. We like getting colory, powdery. But yeah, as you mentioned, it's for the whole family. So bring out the kids, bring everybody out, right?
2: Yeah, absolutely. Yeah, you can run, walk, crawl.
0: Yep.
2: You don't even have to walk it. You can come, hang out, visit, chat with us.
1: Yep.
2: There's a silent auction, too, which is always really fun. We have a bunch of food trucks, too. And so, yeah, there's just tons of games and prizes and activities. And so it's just a really good time for everyone.
0: And since now they know what a color run is, for those who don't know, tell us about the Liberty Center and some of the services you provide there.
2: So Liberty Center is a nonprofit mental health organization. And so what we do is we have several different levels of support that we provide for those that are struggling. We have our community support program. Again, several different levels of community support. We can see people once a month all the way up to several times a week, just kind of depending on what their needs are. We have the National Clubhouse, which is our day program. You can come in. It's everything structured like a work order day, so you can come in. Breakfast and lunch is also provided, too. You can stay for as long as you want. You can come in.

0: ages and race.
1: It's a tough time for kids. I have a teenage son, and, you know, it's like I don't envy him growing up in this time of social media. I mean, you know, it's pressure and tough enough being a teenager, and then, you know, when you feel like you're under the microscope of the world, that doesn't make it any easier.
0: Oh, yeah.
1: You know,
0: well,
1: so.
0: Gosh, even these days for adults. I mean,
1: well, sure, yeah.
0: You know, things are just becoming more complicated and, you know, harder to manage, it seems, than it used to be, so.
1: And also, it's good to just get out and, as they say, touch grass, you know, and get outside and do something fun, especially with other people, because that's the thing, is like we're living in a very isolated time. It seems like after COVID, a lot of people just kind of kept themselves inside, even though they didn't need to anymore, and we kind of forgot, you know, what it's like to enjoy that human contact. So
2: absolutely, it's very relational.
1: Yes.
2: And we get to know the person and meet them where they're at, and like you said about the men and the stigma around that, you know, we are hoping to reduce the stigma and make it okay for people to ask for help or get the extra support they need at any time of their life.
1: And even, you know, if this isn't a service you need, you're supporting it for those who do need it.
2: Yes.
1: So it is a great cause. The Liberty Center Services Color Your Recovery Run and Walk happening this Saturday. And tell us one more time about registration there. I know you can just sign up, you know, the day of, but also maybe people want to do it in advance.
0: Yeah, so you can sign up the day of. You can still register online at runsignup.com. You can also go to our Facebook page, Liberty Center's Facebook page, and there's links there that you can click on and sign up through that as well. Registration starts at 8 a.m. and then the race starts at 9.
1: And that's Liberty Center, C-E-N-T-R-E, because you're fancy.
0: Yeah.
1: So, all right. Well, thank you so much. Liberty Center Services Color Your Recovery Run or Walk this Saturday right there down at 900 East Norfolk Avenue. Big family-friendly community event. 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
0: Yeah, absolutely.
1: And support a wonderful cause. Thank you so much, Liberty Center, Sam and Marissa.
0: Thank you.
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1: Good morning. The Norfolk softball team is scheduled to be in action today for a doubleheader against Lincoln Southwest. Columbus welcomes in Lincoln Southeast, and Wayne is hosting Lincoln Pius. On the volleyball court, Norfolk Catholic is hosting Crofton and Ponca for a triangular, and Norfolk is taking on Lincoln North Star at home. Nebraska senior volleyball player Andy Jackson was named Big Ten Player of the Week on Monday. This marks Jackson's second career Big Ten Player of the Week selection. Jackson's all-around performance led the top-ranked Huskers to a 3-0 week against Missouri, Rutgers, and Ohio State. On the week, Jackson averaged 3.3 kills per set and 1.56 blocks per set. Jackson and the Huskers hit the road for their first Big Ten road trip this week, taking on 16th-ranked Penn State and Maryland. The Nebraska football team is 4-0 for the first time since 2016 after a 31-13 win at Michigan State Saturday afternoon. One of the key individual performances from Saturday was defensive back Donovan Jones, who had three tackles, a sack, a forced fumble, and a fumble recovery. Head coach Matt Rhule spoke to the media yesterday and talked about his impact to the team.
2: Coach Orich was like, hey, let's just settle him down into one position, playing the nickels good for him. When we go base, he can go out the corner and play the field corner or the other corner. But elite traits with a great brain. You know what I mean? He's mature. Even the sack fumble he made, I mean, he's in man, right? He's not blitzing. He's in man, and he just adds on, you know. So when you have smart guys like that, you can do a lot of things.
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1: 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A one-on-one with Coach Rule reliving the game that was. 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
3: 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The next few days, flood watch through Thursday, 4 to 5 inches of rain by the time it's all said and done. Showers in 70 today, a low of 60 tonight. Rain in 70 again, your high tomorrow. Right now, 64. 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
2: 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And that wire essentially replaces your normal hearing. 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If you're not getting good benefit from your hearing aids, we'll set you up for a cochlear implant evaluation.
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0: Poison riding the wind out of the Carhartt Lumber, Harry Chest, and that 94 Rock Block brought to you by Runza. 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
0: 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Flood watch now through Thursday. Anywhere from 4 to 5 inches of rain over the next few days. Showers and a high of 70 today, low of 60 tonight. Rain, another high of 70 tomorrow. Right now, 65. 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
2: 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If you're not getting good benefit from your hearing aids, we'll set you up for a cochlear implant evaluation.
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5: 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Fall is in the air. The road is calling. Fuel up. Grab your favorite snacks and drinks at Jerry Sinclair on South 13th Street in Norfolk. Keep your fall adventures moving. But keep the top up on the convertible. Flood watch now through Thursday. 4 to 5 inches of rain by the time it's all said and done. Showers and a high of 70 today. Low of 60 tonight. Rain and another high of 70 tomorrow. Right now, 66. 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They've got you covered.
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12: Good afternoon. The President of the United States is coming to the Cornhusker State. Members of President Donald Trump's team confirmed to the Omaha World Herald that Trump is headed to the State Fairgrounds Pinnacle Bank Expo Center on Monday. Hall County Commissioners had confirmed to News Channel Nebraska Monday that they had been contacted about the president's visit. He is expected to campaign for U.S. Senator Pete Ricketts in his competitive race against independent candidate Dan Osborne. Trump last campaigned in Nebraska in 2022, rallying for then-gubernatorial candidate Charles Herbster. As costs for Nebraska's ag producers rise, the state's governor is aiming to provide some temporary relief. Late last week, Governor Jim Pillen issued two executive orders. One is a 90-day suspension of the diesel tax for farmers and ranchers. The other is a 90-day increase in grain and livestock hauling weight limits to maximum level, designed to cut down on the number of trips needed for producers to haul their product, thus reducing cost. Pillen sat down with News Channel Nebraska's Michael Shively and said that he's seen the impacts of these high costs firsthand.
10: I'm the first farmer governor in 100 years in Nebraska. I understand the economics as well as anyone else. Our fuel prices are a killer. It's hurting every Nebraskan. We're all frustrated. We're all frustrated with government decisions. But it's the opportunity for us, the state, to provide leadership for the state and try to help out.
12: 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A major overhaul of college sports is brewing on Capitol Hill. The Senate passed the College Sports Act on Monday. The bipartisan bill would set national rules for how college athletes can gain profit from their name, image, and likeness. The measure gives the National Collegiate Athletic Association authority over player compensation. The bill now heads to the House of Representatives. You can find more of today's news online at newschannelnebraska.com. 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

0: away. It's long enough, and it is no good. He missed it to the right with 4 seconds to play. That would have won the Super Bowl for the Bills.
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0: 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Well, looks like it's going to be a rainy couple of days. A flood watch in effect from 7 o'clock tonight through 7 p.m. on Thursday. Scattered showers expected the whole day with highs topping out around 68 today. That's about where we are right now. A little breezy out there at times tonight. 40% chance of showers and thunderstorms. Lows settle to around 62. Tomorrow, more widespread rain. Heavy rain expected as well, highs of 67. News and weather anytime online at 94rock.fm.
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making his name into a symbol. Michael Jackson was making time with Elvis's daughter. Tommy Lee was busy making movies with his wife. And these bands were making great music. 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

0: of people got together in the 90s. East and West Germany. The original members of KISS. Yeah. Charlie Sheen and just about every woman he met.
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0: The President's 94 Rock 90s at noon, brought to you by the District Event Center in Norfolk's River Point District. 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

Husker volleyball back in action Thursday night, and it's a heavyweight volleyball match as Nebraska takes on Penn State. Our coverage will begin Thursday at 5. Two of college volleyball's biggest names square off this Thursday right here on 94 Rock.

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0: Your Carhartt Lumber Hairy Chest song there. Quiet Riot's Mama, We're All Crazy Now. 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
0: 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A flash flood watch in effect from tonight through Thursday. Tonight, scattered showers and thunderstorms expected. Overnight lows dipping down to around 60 degrees. For tomorrow, another widespread shower type of day. Highs near 67. Thursday, showers and thunderstorms likely early. Then it'll turn sunny by the afternoon and breezy with highs only near 61. News and weather anytime online at 94rock.fm. 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

0: Wrapping up another 94 Rock Block that was brought to you this time around by Pierce Lockers. 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
3: 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Tonight, look for scattered showers and thunderstorms. Overnight lows dip down to 62. Tomorrow brings another rainy day. Widespread rain possible. Heavy rain expected. And highs near 67. Wednesday night remains wet. Showers likely, lows around 58. 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

Number one single of Bruce Springsteen's career. He wrote it. They made it number one, Blinded by the Light. 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

What a guest Mookie has on tomorrow morning. None other than Gene Simmons of Kiss joining Mookie. We're talking Kiss, five decades of rock, and whatever else he wants to talk about. It's Mookie in the morning tomorrow on 94 Rock.

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0: Wrapping up another 94 Rock Block that was brought to you this time around by Abe Electric. 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
13: 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A flash flood watch in effect from 7 tonight through 7 p.m. on Thursday. Tonight, look for scattered showers and thunderstorms. Overnight lows to around 62 degrees. Tomorrow, more widespread rain, especially after 9 a.m. where rain chances climb to near 100%, highs near 70 degrees. 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

Husker volleyball back in action Thursday night, and it's a heavyweight volleyball match as Nebraska takes on Penn State. Our coverage will begin Thursday at 5. Two of college volleyball's biggest names square off this Thursday right here on 94 Rocks.

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3: 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I just want to

0: That's your Carhartt Lumber Airy Chess song, Whitesnake. Slow and easy, wrapping up that 94 Rock Block that was brought to you this time around by Runza. 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
5: 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Scattered showers and thunderstorms the rest of the evening. Tomorrow brings more widespread rain. Heavy rain expected as well. Highs near 67 degrees. Rain begins to taper off Thursday afternoon. Cold and breezier weather takes over. Highs are only going to top out around 61. News and weather anytime online at 94rock.fm. 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

morning on the morning show about kind of the goat of TV theme songs. Mike Post having a birthday today. Did everything from Blossom to Magnum P.I., A-Team. 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It's Judas Priest now on 94.

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0: 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That's next. 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
4: Good afternoon. The President of the United States is coming to the Cornhusker State. Members of President Donald Trump's team confirmed to the Omaha World Herald that Trump is headed to the State Fairgrounds Pinnacle Bank Expo Center on Monday. Hall County Commissioners had confirmed to News Channel Nebraska Monday that they had been contacted about the president's visit. He is expected to campaign for U.S. Senator Pete Ricketts in his competitive race against independent candidate Dan Osborne. Trump last campaigned in Nebraska in 2022, rallying for then-gubernatorial candidate Charles Herbster. As costs for Nebraska's ag producers rise, the state's governor is aiming to provide some temporary relief. Late last week, Governor Jim Pillen issued two executive orders. One is a 90-day suspension of the diesel tax for farmers and ranchers. The other is a 90-day increase in grain and livestock hauling weight limits to maximum level, designed to cut down on the number of trips needed for producers to haul their product, thus reducing cost. Pillen sat down with News Channel Nebraska's Michael Shively and said that he's seen the impacts of these high costs firsthand.
5: I'm the first farmer governor in 100 years in Nebraska. I understand the economics as well as anyone else. Our fuel prices are a killer. It's hurting every Nebraskan. We're all frustrated. We're all frustrated with government decisions. But it's an opportunity for us, the state, to provide leadership for the state and try to help out.
4: 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A major overhaul of college sports is brewing on Capitol Hill. The Senate passed the College Sports Act on Monday. The bipartisan bill would set national rules for how college athletes can gain profit from their name, image, and likeness. The measure gives the National Collegiate Athletic Association authority over player compensation. The bill now heads to the House of Representatives. You can find more of today's news online at newschannelnebraska.com. From the NCN Newsroom, I'm Braden Shanahan.
6: 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Crank up the treble and pump up the rebel bass. Get it? I've got a good feeling about this.
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Good afternoon. We got high school volleyball coming up later on as Pierce takes on LCC. 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
3: 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A flood watch in effect tonight through 7 p.m. on Thursday. As tonight, scattered showers and rain possible, with overnight lows dropping down to around 62 tomorrow. More widespread rain, 100% chance of it, with heavy rain possible, highs near 67. 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

Tomorrow morning on The Morning Show, you'll want to turn the radio up and hide the fire extinguisher. Gene Simmons of Kiss joins Mookie. We're talking Kiss and 5 decades of rock and whatever else happens when the demon gets on the phone. It's tomorrow morning right here on 94 Rock.

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0: 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Make Jerry Sinclair your stop for fuel, drinks, and snacks before you hit the road this fall. Tonight, a flash flood watch in effect tonight through Thursday evening. Rainy tonight leads to more rain tomorrow. 100% chance of rain tomorrow. Highs reach 67. Rain begins to taper Thursday afternoon. Cooler and breezy weather will take over. Highs only in the low 60s. News and weather anytime online at 94rock.fm. 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
1: Oh, unloading down the line. 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Good court coverage. 27 kills, 63 swings, 9 hits, overpass.
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4: Thanks for having me.
3: 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What is an operative injury?
4: So operative orthopedic injuries in my practice are, of course, injuries that are more amenable to surgery than, say, conservative management, such as medications, injections, physical therapy. So there are certain orthopedic signs that when something happens that should not be ignored. These red flags that would warrant

0: Yeah, so pre-op and post-op, I guess from a pre-operative standpoint, making sure that you respect the injury and don't try to power through or play on it because that could lead to more damage. Of course, getting an urgent evaluation and being managed appropriately. And then talking about the post-operative time period, being realistic with expectations, getting back to play. There are certain injuries that take longer to recover from. And if patients look to shortcut things, that's when we can see complications arise after surgery. So being very compliant with any post-operative restrictions as well as post-op physical therapy is very important.
1: Excellent information. Thank you so much, Dr. Jared Rickert, orthopedic surgeon with Faith Health Orthopedics. Appreciate your time today.
0: Thank you very much.
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0: Really? I'm missing it? Okay, gotta go.

Nebraska's rock. Rock, I know you've got volleyball fever, but just keep it patient and please wait, sports fans, because we will have high school volleyball, LCC and Pierce, coming your way shortly. JV match is going long, C match went long, but we'll be on the air for you very soon. Laurel, Concord, Coleridge, and Pierce volleyball, it's coming your way soon on 94 Rock.